feel like it's raining all over the world. Neon signs are flashing, taxi cabs and buses passing through the night. A distant morning of a train

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You'd never know it, but buddy, I'm a kind of poet, and I got a lot of things

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Coming up next, the news on the hour. Celebrating 50 years of Middowns Radio.

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For those of you who have had COVID-19, you may still have some physical symptoms, such as breathlessness, a cough, and a lack of energy. You may also have psychological symptoms, such as feeling scared or anxious, feeling depressed, having trouble sleeping, and struggling to remember or concentrate. These symptoms, both physical and psychological, are common. It's understandable that you'll want to get back to normal as quickly as possible, regardless of whether you've been in hospital or your home. It can take time. The Your COVID Recovery website can help. It includes information from experts about looking after your mental health and well-being, as well as your physical health and returning to work. There is also a helpful section for family, friends and carers of people who are recovering. If you do not have access to a computer or digital device, do not worry. All the information is downloadable and printable. Family or friends may be able to do this for you. If you're recovering from COVID-19 and are still living with the impact, this site should be helpful for you to get back to normal. But remember to follow any advice given by your doctors and contact a GP if your symptoms get worse.

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us. Somewhere a place for us. 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

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And would you save my soul tonight? 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

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Have I lost my mind?

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Well, I can't remember the last time I actually played that tune. I rather enjoyed that. I hope you did as well. One of his big hits from the 1980s, Rod Stewart's number two in 1986, Every Beat of My Heart, playing out on Totally 80s on Mid Downs Radio. My name is Kevin Payne. This is the 100 Club, and these are Aha from 1986.

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126 weeks on the UK top 75 charts throughout the 1980s. Love Is All That Matters from 1988. Hit single, only just though for the Human League. And here's the outfit, or the person, who's in the lowest ranked position in the 100 Club. 100 weeks only in the UK top 75 throughout the 1980s. Howard Jones, Pearl in a Shell, number 7.

0: From the Sky News Centre at 9, a White House official says a US-Iran deal that will be signed within days will reopen the Strait of Hormuz. The vital oil shipping route's been effectively closed since the conflict began. Donald Trump's angrily hit out at suggestions the terms of the deal favour Tehran. And our correspondent Mark Stone in Washington thinks it's little more than an extended ceasefire.
1: As part of this deal, as we understand,

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Promise? 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I'm gonna hold on.

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1: 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Something like this.